That day, we meet again at the Keiko event. Well, in the morning, Aiko, before we start chatting with our resource person, you're there. Yo, for those who want to join, yo. For those who want to join at Red Pink Hulu, where you can also join our WA line 0811781654. Or we can also join

7.4 RRI Bengkulu. WhatsApp 0811-7816-544. Mobile Application RRI Digital. Berendam Malam, Pro 4 RRI Bengkulu.